0: Colonel. We've already sent soldiers to search the outskirts of the hillside.
1: Are you a hunter, Lieutenant?
0: No. City boy from tip to toe.
1: We're after a pack of foxes. Gotta be two steps ahead of them. They're close. I can smell them.
2: Surrounded by those nasty Chinese.
0: You can count on this city boy here.
1: I remember you're half Indian.
0: Not half, quarter to be exact.
1: Sometimes I can't really tell what's civilized and what's savage.
0: I don't have any particular political stance. You seem to know more about history than I do.
1: You're a good soldier. The less you think, the more you follow orders.
0: We should fall back to port.
1: What am I going back for, huh? Early retirement? The one-time payout they give me won't even cover a cheap nursing home, crawling with bedbugs. Nah. That won't be my end. I'm a soldier.
0: So you never had a family?
1: No, my friend. I grew up on a farm in Kentucky. My grandfather fought in the First World War. He was a great soldier. Even though his last few years were plagued by various physical and mental war disorder, I joined World War II for him. Thank God. I'm glad he can't see me in this disgrace now.
0: Damn. I don't have such a special experience as you. I joined the military just to trade my service for a decent life. It would be even better to get a medal. Maybe it would be something to talk about in a bar. In my old age, who knows? It could be a great story. And who knows, maybe have my picture framed on a wall in a museum somewhere. I hope so.
3: There's something! Quick! Get up there! Chinese! Go!
4: 爬上来上!
3: 冯先生快上!
5: 城里边开枪了!
3: 集合!
5: 集合!
3: 就是!

0: I recognize this troop. Shouldn't they all be dead by now?
1: They should be. These Asians all look the same to me.
2: They will all go to hell.

0: Colonel, the Chinese have fled. They probably won't have the guts to challenge us again.
1: They won't give up that easily. We've encircled the bridge like a fort. What strategy can they use now? Come down from the sky? Lieutenant, move the headquarters to the pump house. Surrounded with armored vehicles. God damn it, our tanks are useless here!
0: Colonel, if the Chinese attempt to attack the pump house, the headquarters will be vulnerable.
1: That's an order, soldier! I just want to meet these unbeatable troops. I don't care if our main force can withdraw or not. Johnson! Let the Air Force conduct a carpet search outside at dawn.
2: Goddamn weather. Colonel, General Smith called an inquiry about the situation at the damn bridge. Our troops retreated from Udami and joined forces with Hagarui, but the main force is still under attack. General Smith urged us to defend the bridge at all costs. And I heard that there's a reporter with him from the Washington Post.
1: A reporter, huh? How will he write about this stupid retreat?
3: Chaobei, 就靠你们了，尽一切可能。

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1: Watch out for those Chinese sneaking up on us!
2: May God bless America, guys. 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

0: 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Hold your ground! Rush to support!
1: Get up, soldiers! 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

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Just bring it. 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
1: 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The Chinese pursuit drained their time.
0: Here, take a look at this.
1: Stupid pen. 看着那碉堡没有？那是谁的？给我把它敲了。
2: 是。

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0: 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They're attacking us on the bridge.
1: Bastards! Tell the soldiers to hold it! Do not let them cross! Move your ass! What are you waiting for? Go now! Our opponents are very cunning. They won't give up that easily.

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1: Hold your fire!
0: 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These peasants have already failed! Relax, guys! I will always remember their hateful little eyes!
2: Wait! Capture them alive!
3: I'm really curious about the fate sustaining them to chase us relentlessly without regard for their own lives.
0: God damn it!
2: Go!

0: I'm starting to understand why China, a country with thousands of years of civilization, is such a formidable enemy. Get me Tokyo Command and tell General MacArthur that the legend of the 1st Marine Division is about to become history.
1: At your command, sir.
0: No. No. It's a shame of the U.S. Marine Corps. His dream of defeating the Chinese and going home before Christmas is over.